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hot pursuit, fiery auto crashes. Some will die in hot pursuit while sifting through my ashes. 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
1: Good morning, Top 3 Tuesday already. We are zooming through the week because of Memorial Day yesterday. Hope you guys had a great day off and a nice cookout, whatever you did. Hope it was fantastic. We're ready to do a Top 3 Tuesday a little bit later today. Right now, let's get the pregame show started. It's just after 5 o'clock. Come on in.
2: Well, Jimbo, just a little to the south of us, Falkville is making some headlines.
1: Is it?
2: I saw people talking about this over the weekend. You know, we just had elections last week, and they always talk about, Jimbo, voting matters. Your vote counts.
1: Sure.
2: It literally did in Falkville.
1: Is that right?
2: To the max.
1: Wow.
2: Well, in Falkville, they just had a 140-year ban on alcohol. It was a historic run, and they've decided to end the alcohol ban. The final vote was 116 in favor of banning it, of ending the ban, and 115 to not. One vote.
1: Wow. I've never heard of a vote coming down to one.
2: Isn't that incredible?
1: Never heard of it.
2: 116 to 115 in favor of allowing alcohol sales.
1: By the way, there are some passionate non-drinkers in Falkville.
2: By the way, I looked it up. It says there are nearly 800 registered voters in Falkville.

0: Sackville. Only 231 people voted for this. But that is a serious debate if it's one deal. One gas station is thrilled about the results. They told the news that they're definitely going to be sellers, but that they don't want to do it in a way that's disrespectful to those who don't want it, Jimbo. So they're going to build a huge standalone liquor store rather than selling it at their current gas station.
1: Oh, so you, okay. So you can't. Okay.
0: So if you're one of the 115 that voted against it, they don't want to upset you. So they're going to do it. Maybe they should build it without windows so the haters won't see how much unbridled joy people are feeling shopping for booze for the first time. Hey, it's going to be lit. I don't know if it went into effect over the weekend.
1: Oh.
0: But whenever it goes into effect, Falkville is going to be lit, son.
1: Falkville police had meetings over the weekend.
0: Yeah.
1: Big
0: time. It's changed the whole town.
1: Yeah.
0: Every vote counts.
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1: New survey asked people to name the top inventions of the past 25 years.
2: Instapot. Air fryer.
1: No.
2: Those are my two things. Are they not cooking utensils?
1: No.
2: They're not?
1: No.
2: Fix-a-flat.
1: No.
2: What? What else is it? I'm just thinking of things I might use.
1: Well, number one on the list was Wi-Fi.
2: Oh.
1: That one kind of worked. That beat the Instapot, just barely. I don't know
2: about Wi-Fi.
1: Cooking utensils.
2: I could have sworn the air fryer was going to be on there, because there's no better way to make sweet potato fries than the air fryer.
1: I mean, it got beat out by number two, smartphones.
2: Oh, those little things. Oh, smartphones. Yeah. Showing my age there. I didn't think of smartphones right off the bat.
1: Number three, online banking.
2: Love that stuff. Love that stuff.
1: I mean, it's no air-fried sweet potato fries, but, I mean, it'll do in a pinch.
2: I'd do some online banking, son.
1: Online search engines like Google.
2: Yeah, oh, yeah, it's changed the world.
1: Better than an air fryer?
2: Yes.
1: Online shopping platforms like Amazon.
2: Strong.
1: Better than an Instapot?
2: I didn't know we were centering this into computer stuff. I thought it was going to be cooking things.
1: We didn't. We just went top inventions, and you went Instapot.
2: I did go Instapot, and I went air fryer.
1: I mean, who else puts sweet potato fries over stem cell technology?
2: Wait, have we?
1: Huh?
2: Have we had air fryers the whole time? I just found out about them. Is that what it is? Huh?
1: Number seven, GPS, slightly ahead of sweet potato fry maker.
2: Yeah, GPS is pretty important. Yeah, we use that a little bit. Hey, nobody's asked me for directions in years.
1: Just give me this. You how to make sweet potato fry?
2: Yeah, I've been asked that a few times, just by old folks, friends of mine. Hey, all I get asked now is what's the address? I'm like, well. Turn. What you want to do is turn left by the thing. They go, no, I'll get it.
1: Just give me the address.
2: Yeah, just give me the address. I'll be fine.
1: Number eight on the top inventions of the past 25 years.
2: MapQuest.
1: Flat screen TVs.
2: That's a good invention. That is a good invention. Even though I personally don't understand the reason to curve them, I do understand the flat screen TVs.
1: Well, that's why flat screen made the list and not curved TVs. Number nine, contactless payment.
2: I don't know what you're talking about.
1: You know, Apple Pay, Google Pay, where you pay with your phone with a swipe instead of your card. This is very interesting. I got a speech from somebody the other day that says, hey, never had my credit card number stolen since I've switched.
2: Yeah, I've heard that too. So I called. I'm my particular phone is Apple. I'm stuck in Apple land because that's where I started. So I called Apple and grilled them about Apple Pay. We talked for 30 minutes. The dude was nice. He answered every one of my stupid old guy questions.
1: Yeah.
2: But he said basically what happens is when you use Apple Pay, it creates a one-time random credit card number that you do that exchange with, and then later it actually gets charged to your real credit card.

0: number. So if anybody's even spying on it, they're not going to get your actual credit card number. They're going to get, they won't get anything.
1: It's genius.
0: Yeah.
1: I know multiple people that said, hey, had my credit card stolen multiple times when I swiped it somewhere, shady gas stations, whatever.
0: That's where I wish.
1: Never had it swiped.
0: That's where I wish I could use Apple Pay, is at the gas station.
1: There's gas stations that have it.
0: Are there?
1: Yeah.
0: Now, mine don't. I've never seen it. I would use it if I saw it.
1: Number 10, tablet devices. And just missing the top 10, YouTube at number 11, 3D printers, Netflix, Skype, electric cars, Facebook, and wireless headphones, all in the top 20.
0: Hmm. No air fryer or Instapot.
1: No, I didn't know.
0: Well, I'll be dogged. I'm missing out. But I do appreciate all that technology.
1: Yeah.
0: I do like that a lot.
1: I'm glad you appreciate it. I mean, it can't make rice faster than normal, but
0: that's a good call.
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1: Top three Tuesday morning already. Man, hope you had a great Memorial Day. We are coming up on 6 o'clock right now. That means it's time for us to play the 545 flashback.
2: Jimbo, I think this brewery really understands what motivates people. On Monday morning, someone stole a van from the Unknown Brewing Company in Charlotte, North Carolina. That's the name of it, the Unknown Brewing Company.
1: I bet they thought there was beer in there and they wanted to have a party or something.
2: So it's a cool van. It's black. It's got green writing, a big question mark that looks like it's barley, and it's called the Unknown Brewing Van.
1: Looks great.
2: That's a cool company van, isn't it?
1: Yes.
2: Somebody stole it. They texted a picture and said, "She gone." We guess people take Life Without Boundaries serious. That's their tagline, Life Without Boundaries. Three fine citizens stole our vans this AM. Please help us find it and share. Whoever finds it, Brad will buy you a keg party. Brad's the owner of the brewery. Brad will buy you a keg party. If you stole it and bring it back, you will also get a keg party.
1: Good call on Brad.
2: Please DM us. If you see it.
1: I wonder if they've gotten it back.
2: They got the van back in 42 minutes. Is that number one?
1: I told you they just wanted to get drunk. That's all they wanted.
2: Number one.
1: Yes.
2: A woman named Caroline spotted it on the street and let the brewery and the cops know 42 minutes later. The thieves were not in it. The van was just parked. They abandoned it.
1: By the way, that van is so incredibly visible and easy to recognize. What a silly thing to steal such a loudly painted van.
2: She took a picture. I mean, that's standing out, parked in traffic.
1: I mean, how do you miss that?
2: You can't.
1: Neon green paint on a dark blue truck.
2: By the way, how fast is everybody driving around looking for this van?
1: Oh, yeah.
2: A keg party?
1: Every college kid in that town was driving, looking around. Let's go find the van.
2: 42 minutes.
1: Skip English 101 and let's go find this van.
2: I mean, Charlotte's a big city.
1: Yeah.
2: So that takes a lot of motivation to find it in 42 minutes.
1: 42 minutes.
2: I mean, look, how many cars get stolen and they just look at you and go, well, I mean, the chances we find it are super slim.
1: Yeah.
2: And if we do find it, it's going to be trashed.
1: I'm impressed with Charlotte's priorities.
2: Oh, no, that's, by the way, we don't call for vigilante justice, but great move by the brewery.
1: Killer. That was great.
2: I like the move of, if you stole it, bring it back. We just want our van.
1: That's my favorite thing in the world.
2: We're not even worried about you stealing it anymore. We just need our van.
1: It's my favorite thing in the world is to offer the thief the same party.
2: You know him. Hey, you know afterwards he saw it and went, where'd I park it? Where'd we dump it at? We got a keg party online. That's more valuable than the van.
1: Dude, he's offering a party. What do you mean go in hiding?
2: Yeah, did they dump it after they saw the tweet?
1: If I'd seen that, I would have turned it around and driven it right back to the brewery.
2: They say drive it like you stole it. I would have drove it like I stole it. Right back to the brewery, buddy.

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2: I'm News 19 meteorologist Ben Smith. Cloudy sky, scattered showers, possible thunderstorms for today. Could see some localized flooding again with highs in the upper 70s and lower 80s. More scattered showers likely on Wednesday with highs again in the low to mid 80s. It looks like we will get some drier air in here. May not be until the second half of the weekend or the first of next week. So in the meantime, have the umbrella, have Live Alert 19 ready to go. I'm News 19 meteorologist Ben Smith with your Weather Authority forecast.

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0: Rocket 95.1, 11 minutes after 6 with Jimbo and Cassio. Good top three Tuesday morning. Time for Cassio's Cuts.
1: Turning 62 today. Some of you may know him as Katniss's stylist from the first two Hunger Games movies. He's also a rocker. He's Jimbo's favorite. The leather pants splitting, one and only, Lenny Kravitz turning 62 today.
0: Do we have to? Did you just reach deep into a bucket to find Lenny Kravitz?
1: Something to fire you up on a Tuesday morning. Let's get a little American Woman. It's Cassio's Cut today on Rockin' 95.1.

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1: Your boy Lenny Kravitz, 62. Not a big fan of him.
0: Yeah, hard pass.
1: I think you famously on this show called him a chode for a time.
0: I just don't know why we're still talking about him. You know, I'm just unclear why he's still relevant. But guess what? I'm old. I'm out of the demo, as they say. So my opinion does not matter.
1: Well, I mean, he's in your age bracket, so you are in the he's your peer. What's that got to do with? I mean, you're supposed to like him.
0: What's that, Neil?
1: You're supposed to like him.
0: No, that's a pass.
1: Okay.
0: Leather pants at 65. No. That is a no.
1: His daughter's a fantastic actress, Zoe Kravitz. Man, she's great.
0: She's been in things.
1: Yeah.
0: I think the last name helped.
1: Jimbo.
0: Look at this. The Ultimate Santana Experience is coming to Mars Music Hall June 6th.
1: Yaleo, baby.
0: Guess what? We're so close to June, it's ridiculous.
1: Oh, I know. Somebody this weekend said something about June, and I was like, well, that's so far in the future. And they're like, oh, no, it's next weekend.
0: It's next week, yeah.
1: Okay.
0: Yeah, we're in the last week of May.
1: A week from today, we'll be into June already.
0: Yeah. We are almost six months into this year.
1: Come on now.
0: Halfway, almost halfway finished.
1: Well, did you enjoy chill Memorial Day? Did you get into anything? Did you chill?
0: I did the Godsmack show.
1: How was that?
0: It was packed.
1: A little weather delay, I heard.
0: We had 40-minute weather delay. Yep, there was lightning in the area. People took that well. Just okay. Went back to the ring and chilled.
1: Good.
0: Met a bunch of listeners during that time, in fact. I probably wouldn't have seen if we didn't have that weather delay.
1: Because everybody was in there walking around mingling?
0: Yeah, we were all in the ring together hanging out. The bars loved it.
1: Oh, yeah.
0: The food vendors and the bars.
1: I was about to say, food trucks were jamming.
0: Well, you couldn't go out to the food trucks because it was lightning and raining.
1: Oh, but the food concession stand.
0: The concessions, yeah. Yeah, the food trucks were outside.

0: emotions. I haven't seen him since Scott Weiland in Birmingham back in the 90s. And I thought, can I stand this? Should I even bother?
1: Yeah.
0: And I heard their set got cut short. STP got cut by about almost 30 minutes. So they did like six bangers in a row. Ooh. Just all of their just fat hits.
1: Okay.
0: And
1: I like it.
0: The audience did not sit down.
1: Yeah.
0: Did not sit down.
1: Well, bottom line is it's still the DeLeo brothers.
0: Yeah, yeah.
1: Who are the musical backbone of
0: that. Hey, they were parading around the stage. it was just, they were so good still.
1: I mean, just Dean DeLeo with his slick back hair and the whole deal.
0: Oh, yeah, no, he had the look.
1: He had his shades on. It
0: was what you need from the DeLeos.
1: Yeah.
0: For note.
1: Come on.
0: Lead singer. I mean, they you can tell why they hired him. He's a bit Scott Weilandish. He has the look.
1: I was going to say, I've seen videos. It looked like every now and then he does some of his little mannerisms. He's
0: kind of the cock of the walk type, you know. I'm up here doing
1: but
0: this.
1: But he sounds good?
0: He sounds great. He engaged the audience. I just really loved their set.
1: Was that your first time seeing Dorothy? Do you know?
0: Didn't we see her at Mars?
1: Yeah, she's been to Mars.
0: Yeah, yeah, I saw her at Mars. This is my second time for Dorothy. About my fourth for STP, but my first without Scott Weiland.
1: Dorothy bringing it.
0: Yeah, yeah, Dorothy. And, what a great band.
1: Nice, nice. So a lot of people there. That was a good one.
0: Yeah.
1: Glad y'all got that in. I heard weather delay, and then you're always like, come on now. Come on.
0: It wasn't obnoxious, though. It wasn't.
1: No, I was worried it was going to get canceled altogether, like rained out. So I was like, come on, let's get this going.
0: Yeah, I was asking some Orion people if they've canceled a show, and they said, we cancel a show if the band wants to cancel.
1: So I think the only one I can remember is Greta, remember?
0: Yeah, that's right.
1: Greta was canceled and rescheduled the night after.
0: Yeah, so it was a great night. Hello again to those people I shook hands with at Godsmack's. That was a fun night.
1: Well, we're back at it here on a short week. Hope you enjoyed your Memorial Day. Hopefully everybody was safe. Hopefully everybody also remembered the reason for Memorial Day as well. I had people texting me jealous that I was at the beach, and I was like, well, I mean, it's just pouring around rain. It was a monsoon.
0: Didn't.
1: I mean, as it was here, but
0: yeah,
1: just a lot of rain.
0: Yeah, it's just been... I'm ready for some sunshine.
1: A lot of rain.
0: I'll be honest with you.
1: It rained on the way down. It rained there. It rained on the way back yesterday. It just rained.
0: I'll take the free car wash all day long.
1: Yeah.
0: But let's have some rays of sun.
1: Let's have some rays of sun as we get here. It's like you said, to almost June.
0: Whew. Yeah.
1: Incredible.
0: We're days away from June. Halfway through the year. Have you wrapped your head around that?
1: No. No. No.
0: Incredible.
1: All right, so we've got the tickets we'll get out later today. We've got some life hacks. Got a top three Tuesday topic we'll get to in the 8 o'clock hour. So we are rocking and rolling, and glad you are back with us. Hang out with us. 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I'm at The Cassio Kid and the station all across the board at The Rocket 951.
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1: Want to buy one of Kurt Cobain's t-shirts?
2: You mean with his face on it or like that he owned?
1: No, that he owned.
2: Whoa.
1: And wore in a photo shoot. Heavily documented.
2: Heavily documented t-shirt.
1: Former Hole drummer Patty Schimmel is selling a shirt that Kurt Cobain gave her.
2: Okay.
1: It features the logo from the smash hit movie we all remember, Foxes with Jodie Foster.
2: Yeah. Oh, that's on
1: the... I say that because I don't remember what Foxes.
2: No, I have no idea. I was pulling up the picture to see if I recognize it.
1: Kurt Cobain gave it to Patty, the former drummer of Hole, because they watched the movie together. And now Patty, clearly needing a house and boat payment, has put it on sale. The current bid sits at $8,000.
2: Well, that picture of him in the shirt is iconic.
1: It's a good photo.
2: I've seen that a million times.
1: He wore it in a photo shoot in 1993. He and Patty watched Foxes together. She said, quote, "We shared interest in 70s and 80s teen angst cult movies. And Kurt had the soundtrack. I love Jodie Foster, and I've kept the shirt over the years. It's a very, very special piece." And so she's selling it.
2: $8,000.
1: Patty was in the band Hole from 92 to 98, which is a long time to put up with Hole.
2: We've all been there.
1: A long time. So $8,000. It's what it doesn't say. Let's see. Julian'sAuctions.com is where you need to go.
2: Yeah.
1: For the to bid on the Hole t-shirt. The currently sits at $8,000. It started at $1,000. They estimated it would go for $6,000. Now it's up to $8,000.
2: Mm.

0: You can bid on it at juliansauctions.com and then just do a search for the Kurt Cobain Foxes t-shirt. Any interest in spending $8,000
1: on it? No. Comes with her letter, though.
0: Letter of authenticity?
1: Yeah. Says, I went to Courtney and Kurt's house for hall rehearsals. I went upstairs and sat on the bed while Courtney got ready to leave. Kurt came in and grabbed a shirt from a pile of clothes. He said, you should have this. It was a blue promo t-shirt for the 1980 movie Foxes. We shared an interest in 70s and 80s teen angst cult movies. Kurt had the soundtrack. I love Jodie Foster, who starred in it. I've kept the shirt over the years. It's a very special piece. And then signed it.
0: $8,000.
1: Nah. I could find some more stuff to spend $8,000 on.
0: Don't you think?
1: Yeah.
0: Juliansauctions.com is where you go. If you're interested, you got $8,000 sitting around or $8,100 so you can beat the bid.
1: Yeah.
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4: I'm News 19 meteorologist Ben Smith. A cloudy sky, scattered showers, possible thunderstorms for today. Could see some localized flooding again with highs in the upper 70s and lower 80s. More scattered showers likely on Wednesday with highs again in the low to mid 80s. It looks like we will get some drier air in here. May not be until the second half of the weekend or the first of next week. So in the meantime,

0: 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I'm News 19 meteorologist Ben Smith with your Weather Authority forecast.
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0: on. A little look back at the weekend. Godsmack concert with Stone Temple Pilots. Even though their set got cut short because of rain and lightning, they blew the crowd away.
1: Nice.
0: Absolutely.
1: Brought the heat.
0: They, you know, you can always count on the DeLeo brothers for that sort of business. Just perfection and mathematical
1: great accurate. Musicians.
0: It was just fantastic. So big weekend, good times. Despite the rain, we still had fun, and we got tickets to the Santana cover band show over the weekend.
1: Yaleo.
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1: Tips and tricks to make your life better, maybe save you some time, maybe save you some money, maybe not even work at all, but we do hope that we share these with you and they optimize your life for the better. Jimbo, as we get into the summer, people are going to start taking their vacays. Flying can already be stressful enough. So a former flight attendant just revealed the top things travelers should avoid doing on a plane if they want a smoother trip.
0: Don't take your shoes off.
1: Well, yes. Well, she says walking around barefoot.
0: Yeah. Well, it's not your living room.
1: Well, she's saying the cabin floors are dirtier than you think they are.
0: Oh, I'm well, because everybody walks around with their dadgum shoes off.
1: She said no walking around barefoot. They are dirtier than you think. Watch out. Number two, drinking too much alcohol. It hits harder in the air, and for longer flights, it can make the jet lag way worse.
0: It hits harder in the air.
1: That's what she said. Is that a proven fact, or she's just saying it does?
0: I,

0: I mean, is that a deterrent? I think that's something that it's one of those airplane things they just came up with.
1: Well,
0: y'all, we got to get them to drink less. So let's tell them.
1: Not all of them, but a lot of the videos you see where somebody's, you know, showing their A in the air, there's alcohol involved.
0: Oh, yeah. They lost it.
1: We're all trapped together. You know what I mean? It's just not if.
0: We're all in the same tube.
1: Yeah.
0: You know, first class, last class, whatever.
1: So we're all still there.
0: We're still all in the same tube.
1: Number three, forgetting to hydrate. Plane cabins are super dry, so water is your best friend. Hydrate, she says.
0: Yeah, I mean, I'm trying to think if I drink more water. I
1: get thirsty on the plane for sure.
0: Yeah, is it dry in there?
1: I don't know what it is. Maybe it's just because I know I'm in the air. I don't know if it's mental.
0: Yeah.
1: But I'm always like, yeah, get me water as soon as you can get me a water.
0: Yeah, yeah.
1: Number four, dressing without layers. Don't forget to dress with layers, she said. 1 minute you're freezing, the next you're sweating. The temperature can change depending on, are you taxiing? Are we sitting there? We hadn't fired the plane up yet. Is the air blowing too much? So she says dress in layers.
0: You can turn your little vent off.
1: Yeah.
0: But every time I've turned it all the way off, air still comes out of there.
1: I'd say mine is, I open it up and rip the knob off. Just keep
0: you want it on.
1: Full blown.
0: Well, you're always hot. I'm always cold.
1: I can get it blowing right here on this bald head. Cool me down.
0: Is that what you want?
1: Yeah. Number five, she said, this is plane hacks should avoid doing if you want a super smooth trip. She said, eating gassy foods or drinking soda before you fly, cabin pressure can make that experience pretty painful.
0: I'm sure.
1: Cabin pressure pressing against your inside pressure. Not a good combo, she says. I don't care what it makes you feel like. Please don't eat gassy foods before you get on.
0: Yeah, on my row. Please. Well,
1: as our buddy Conrad Thompson once famously said on this morning show, I've never not farted in a plane.
0: That is so Conrad. So Conrad.
1: But please don't, y'all. It's recycled air. You know what I mean?
0: We keep breathing the same air over and over.
1: It's just going in. Just going in. Once it gets in the vents. And she said, last but not least, do not try sleeping aids for the first time on a flight. Experiment with those for the first time at home.
0: Sleeping aids.
1: Some people are, you know, they want to go to sleep, so they have to take the sleeping aid and go to a little nappy time on the plane. She's saying don't make that your first time doing them.
0: Does the plane make them more extreme?
1: No, she's just saying you don't know how your body's going to react, and you don't want that as you are trapped
0: You're
1: in the air.
0: You're thigh to thigh with a total stranger, you know what I mean?
1: What if you take too many? What if you take not enough? Now you're in half sleep. I've never took a sleeping aid before. I've took like melatonin, but
0: before a plane?
1: No, just in general. But I don't know if that's what she's talking about. In my head, if you say sleeping aid, it sounds more serious than melatonin.
0: Yeah. You know she's talking like Zequel, you know, sleeping the big pills. Boy stuff. Yeah.
1: So what do you think about those? Don't walk around barefoot. Don't drink too much alcohol. Don't forget to hydrate. Dress with layers. Don't eat gassy foods. And don't try sleeping aids.
0: Yeah, all good tips. I'm in.
1: All of us traveling better. There's your life hacks today on Rocket 95.1.
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2: I'm News 19 meteorologist Ben Smith. A cloudy sky, scattered showers, possible thunderstorms for today. Could see some localized flooding again with highs in the upper 70s and lower 80s. More scattered showers likely on Wednesday with highs again in the low to mid 80s. It looks like we will get some drier air in here. May not be until the second half of the weekend or the first of next week. So in the meantime, have the umbrella, have Live Alert 19 ready to go. I'm News 19 meteorologist Ben Smith with your Weather Authority forecast.
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1: Junior Joke of the Day!
2: All right. Junior Joke of the Day brought to you by the Deep Comics and Games. Cassio, why do birds fly north in the summer?
3: Why do birds fly north in the summer?
2: Because it's too far to walk.
4: What are you going to do about that?
2: Huh?
3: I don't know if we've got many listening right now, but I think the summer's hit for most of them. But those of you who are doing...
2: Oh, it's school out.
3: You are the rare Junior Joke of the Day teller. Now it's even more important to tell the junior joke.
2: I know.
3: Get the word around.
2: But we do it summer, winter.
3: Yeah.
2: Whatever.
3: Yes.
2: Not stopping. And I had no idea school was out. I had no clue. I did not know it was full-on summertime.
3: Believe so. I'm sure there's somebody still hanging in there. And if you're like Jimbo, you've got summer school waiting for you.
2: Oh, yeah. No, I did summer school twice.
3: Twice?
2: Yeah. Yeah, I wasn't the best student. I know that shocked you. I hate to fill the show with shock and awe, but I wasn't the best student in the world.
3: Well, Jimbo, look, it ended up fine.
2: Yeah, no, yeah. I ended up with a job for...
3: You went to summer school and got back on track.
2: Yeah, been in radio for almost 50 years.
3: Not the end of the world going to summer school.
2: Yeah, no. It was kind of fun because nobody else was on the road. You know, it wasn't like a crowded way to school. It was just a handful of us folks who were just a little math deficient.
3: Were you driving age?
2: Yeah, I think I was. It was the high school, so yeah.
3: Okay, so it was both in high school.
2: Yeah.
3: Jimbo, I was out of town doing comedy this weekend. I came back yesterday. As I was on the road back, I started getting messages saying, hey, on Facebook, it looks like your dog, Hank, is being posted. And it was. It turned out to be Hank was out and about yesterday, so that was fun.
2: Hank got out of the house.
3: Yeah, you know, my sister was dog sitting for me, and she had ran home to get some stuff from her house, and accidentally, either the door popped open like it didn't shut enough or whatever into my backyard, and he found a weakness in the fence and weaseled out. And, you know, thankfully he's nice to everybody. So he got found, thankfully, returned safely, no problems. But I brought it up because there's a story going around today, Jimbo. A startup based in China just launched a new wearable device for pets that claims to translate animal emotions into human speech.
2: Mm.
3: They say with 95% accuracy.
2: How in the world...
3: See,
2: how in the world is that possible?
3: It's not. There's no way it's possible.
2: By the way, listener Joey Glover, you know Joey Glover. We see him everywhere.
3: Yeah.
2: Panicked that Hank might be missing.
3: Well, I'm glad. Yeah.
2: Panicked. Facebook messaged me. Is this Hank?
3: Well.
2: I shot him down. No, it's not Hank. Hank's not missing. Where would Hank be?
3: Hank was missing. Hank was out. Robert Lee Smith sent me a message, and
2: for some reason, I thought you took him to the beach.
3: And said he has the last few times. We had so much to do there. I mean, we had to drive straight into Mobile for our gig, and he would have been stuck at the theater, which would have been a handle.
2: Oh.

0: Oh boy, yeah.
1: So we
0: just but he's back and found and all's well. Yeah. That ended well. Good.
1: Now, I would have liked to have seen this AI collar on him, especially if it works. I say there's no way it works. But the gadget hangs from your pet's collar and uses AI to study things like vocal patterns, behavior, and body language to figure out what your pet is trying to say.
0: How does it know what the dog's body language is?
1: Exactly.

0: $118. Apparently, more than 10,000 people have pre-ordered one.
1: Wow, what a gimmick.
0: Before you start expecting full conversations with your golden doodle, you might want to wait. The company hasn't released any scientific studies proving the device actually works, so it could be a bust, or it could be the greatest invention ever made.
1: It's not.
0: I mean, there's no way it works, because if it worked, it would be the greatest invention ever made.
1: It is 100% a money grab. And people have sold it out. So it was a smash hit win for whoever created that fake gimmick.
0: I would just love to know what Hank was thinking.
1: In real life, though, yes. For real.
0: Yeah.
1: You can kind of tell what Hank's thinking. There's not many more dogs with the expressions that Hank has.
0: Sometimes I can tell he's not thinking at all.
1: Yeah. That's why I figured there's no way Hank had gotten out, because Hank would be on the couch. Way in lieu of getting out. Let me just chill here.
0: Well, if the door was open, which to the backyard, so he apparently found the gap in the fence. But, you know, it's just because he was sitting there bored. You know what I mean? Nobody's here.
1: That's not
0: but
1: here.
0: But I have access to the backyard for some reason.
1: Yeah.
0: With nobody here, it's never happened.
1: See, hey, I could have told you what he was really thinking.
0: Yeah.
1: I'm getting out of this dump.
0: Whatever. Huh? They do have, of course, they're trying to sell you, Jimbo. They do have a commercial out.
1: Oh, of course they do.
0: Yes.
1: Of course.
0: Yeah.
2: Introducing Rosetta Bone AI, the revolutionary pet translator with a 95% accuracy rate.
3: Translation complete.
4: I have not eaten in approximately 7 minutes.
5: Buddy, you literally just had breakfast.
4: Yes, and now I require a second breakfast.
5: What are you barking at?
4: I'm pretty sure a leaf outside moved 3 blocks away. Please throw the tennis ball.
5: Okay, here.
4: Excellent. Now do it again for the next 11 years.
2: Rosetta Bone AI. Finally translating the thoughts your pets were screaming directly into your soul.
6: I do not like the dog.
0: Yeah. Yeah. No, I didn't even think about putting it on a cat.
1: Oh, boy. That would be just, I am so put out with you.
0: Yes.
1: Why am I here? Where's my food?
0: Yeah.
1: Boy, the litter box stinks.
0: I didn't know cats knew all those words. Those are some vicious words there.
1: Huh? Yeah. Cats would go ham on us if they were only a little bigger. Mm. And if they had that speech device.
0: Yeah.
1: They'd have some thoughts to give.
0: Yeah, by the way, you can read a cat's body language.
1: Oh, 100%. I am so over you right now.
0: I'm so over you. Well, if you'd like to check it out, it is out there. The controversial AI-powered pet translator boasting a 95% accuracy rate.
1: Please.
0: But there's no...
1: For all the love, get Hank one.
0: There's no way to tell that it's 95% because you're making stuff up.
1: Correct.
0: We can't ask the dog then, did they get it right?
1: Right.
0: You know what I mean?
1: Yeah, no, I'm 100%. Wow.
0: Some people are calling it online a human intelligence test rather than an accurate pet translator.
1: Yeah.
0: To see if you will fall for this.
1: For real. And how many people fell for it? It's sold out.
0: Not sold out, but they have sold over 10,000 units.
1: 10,000 people fell for that that whole gimmick.
0: $118.
1: Why is it specially for a dog? Why can't it be any animal? Why can't I hang it on a rabbit and know what it's thinking?
0: Oh, no, it is. It's a pet, quote, pet translator.
1: So it's for everybody.
0: Yeah, it's for cats, dogs. I mean, I'm sure you can't put it on your goldfish. I don't know if it's water resistant, but
1: somebody put it on a gerbil. What a gerbil. What are rats thinking?
7: I'm smarter than everybody.
0: Is that your rat?
1: Yeah, I guess. Why not? Because rats do think they're smarter than everybody.
0: Do they?
1: Yeah.
0: Okay.
1: Yeah. Just watch Ratatouille.
0: What if you had one on all the tigers that Tiger King had? Oh, yeah. They've seen some things.
1: They've seen some things, son. Absolutely. Tiger King tigers.
0: Yeah, they've seen some things.
1: You've reached out on that one.
0: I've seen some things.
1: What if you put it on every animal in the zoo? Huh?
0: It's a lot.

0: not.
1: I don't think we'd have zoos anymore.
2: No. Yeah. Well, first of all, they all tell us, get me out of the zoo.
1: Get me out of here right now. Why does that human think I'm close to him? I'm not. You know.
2: Yeah. Now, I'm doing this just because I can't go anywhere and you have to feed me.
1: Right.
2: Please.
1: Correct. Oh, boy.
2: So the AI pet translator is out. Well, not out, but it is taking pre-orders now. You can be one of 10,000 that have already got one.
1: How much do they run?
2: $118. That's by the way, less than I thought.
1: Yeah, absolutely.
2: Mm. I mean, just for the fun, it might be worth $118.
1: Get it. And bring Hank in here, and let's hear it. I want to hear what he has to say.
2: Food.
1: After he farts. Because Hank is a farter. Hank's the fartinest dog I've ever known.
2: Human.
1: What would he say after just letting the greaser go?
2: Greaser.
1: He'd go, y'all had that coming. Y'all put me in a small room. Yeah.
2: A greaser.
1: Yeah. Just a nasty one. Just a nasty one.
2: Greaser. I think those are just nervous. Like he's got gas at home, but it doesn't stink like it does here.
1: Oh, it's awful.
2: Yeah.
1: In this tiny room.
2: It's real bad. It's real bad.
1: But he's still thinking stuff after he lets one fly. I'm dying to know what he's thinking.
2: Well, I just imagine he's giggling inside.
1: Like, I know.
2: Wait on this.
1: I forced that out.
2: Can't wait to hear him start complaining about this one.
1: That could have waited, but I'm going to let it go now. You know, I could have done that outside, but.
2: So check it out. Ming, I'm not going to be able to say it, but you can look up AI pet translator and it will pop up. It's going everywhere. Everybody's talking about it online.
1: I'm fascinated by it, and I wish you would get one.
2: AI pet translator or human intelligence test. It is all out there. The future is here.
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2: We do the Junior Joke no matter what. Cassio, why do birds fly north in the summer?
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2: Okay.
3: Oh, our buddy David Lynam's got a bird that just flies around the house. Did you know that?
2: I did not know that. I've never been to David Lynam's house, but that checks out.
3: And it goes...
2: What kind of bird is it?
3: You know, one of those green ones. I don't know.
2: Yeah. Cock-a-spaniel, or cockatiel, or cockapoo, or something.
3: A parrot? I don't know. Yeah, I don't know.
2: I don't.
3: But it whistles...
2: Does it talk?
3: Not while I was there. But the unnerving of... If you're just sitting there talking and the bird flies by your shoulder.
2: Yeah.
3: You, what was that?
2: Yeah, that would freak me out.
3: Hey, it lands on his wife's shoulder.
2: I'm just going to let him have that. There are bird people. I didn't picture Lynam as one.
3: Oh, they have turtles?
2: Oh, I know he's a zoo, but I didn't know we had birds flying freely in the house. Yeah. Where does it poop?
3: I mean, it's got like a stationary place. Like, it's got, like, its own, hey, it goes back here.
2: Uh-huh. Home base?
3: Yeah.
2: With no cage around it?
3: Right.
2: I'm going to personally pass on that.
3: He had to rescue a pig last Thursday.
2: Yeah, that checks out.
3: It was running through a neighborhood.
2: Sure.
3: So they got it.
2: Uh-huh.
3: To go to the other two pigs and chickens, turtles.
2: Uh-huh.
3: Yeah.
2: Yeah, I'm not surprised.
3: A lot of dogs.
2: Cassio, you'll be glad to know that Target is rolling out a fleet of reimagined shopping carts.
3: Reimagined?
2: No more wanky wheel.
3: What does that mean?
2: You know that janky wheel that you get on a shopping cart? That brrr, the one that shakes the whole time?
3: Yeah.
2: And then there's one that just keeps stopping? Well, and there's one with the flat side, so it's kaboom, kaboom, kaboom, kaboom.
3: But how are we reimagining a shopping cart?
2: They are now molded plastic. They're one piece. Smoother maneuverability and ergonomic handles.
3: Okay.
2: I'm unclear what the word ergonomic means. I think it's comfortable to hold or put your hands on. Deeper, more comfortable, secure child seat.
3: Okay.
2: Increased basket space for bulk goods. 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
3: I have never used a cup holder in any place I've ever shopped.
2: I don't have it. There's no shopping cart in any store I go to that has cup holders in the shopping cart.
3: But not only they're saying they got cup holders, theirs is going to be larger.
2: Larger. Says. And can hold a sippy cup for your child. The components are replaced individually, which theoretically extends the lifespan of the shopping cart. When parts need to be retired, the materials are fully recyclable.
3: Okay.
2: If you want to take one for a spin, be on the lookout. They're not all arriving at once. This is only at Target stores. And Target says they're coming to, quote, most of our stores in the years ahead, unquote, which means... I mean, are they really going to arrive?
3: Ergonomic handles.
2: Yeah.
3: What do you think about that? That doesn't look where I hold the cart. No.
2: No.
3: That's not where I steer the cart.
2: I kind of like the coupon tray. Or I guess that's a thing to put baby's toys in or whatever.
3: Oh, right there on the handle?
2: Yeah.
3: A successful, iconic cart had to do several things. Provide an effortless experience, be as durable as it is reliable, and have a low environmental impact. No other shopping cart in today's marketplace meets all these applications. That is Sarah Duth, Vice President of Store Design.
2: Hey, they've had engineers working on these grocery carts for 6 years.
3: 6 years?
2: It's a grocery cart. It's a basket with wheels on it.
3: By the way, somebody's... Well, this is... That lady that just said that...

0: VP of store design.
1: There you go.
0: This is her legacy.
1: It's her. Fingers crossed, protecting her job.
0: I changed the buggies.
1: Yeah. Young thanked me for the new grocery carts. Well, where are they? Well, they'll be here in a minute.
0: They'll be here.
1: We're
0: going to
1: slowly
0: years.
1: Start folding them in.
0: I mean, it does look like they've just upgraded carts, but I don't. I mean, until you use one, I don't know if it's that big of a deal.
1: Casio, they were designed with you and mine.
0: With me?
1: Uh-huh. Yeah.
0: Soaking old ranch and mashed potatoes?
1: big cartons of ranch and mashed potatoes. You could probably fit a whole pallet in there. You could definitely put it on that bottom shelf, at, you know, towards the wheels.
0: Oh, yeah, look at it.
1: There's plenty of room down there. Where I'd normally sling paper towels and toilet paper.
0: I like that top part where it's kind of like the rack.
1: Yeah.
0: How it's gray and then the cart hangs off of it, kind of.
1: Mm-hmm. So you can look forward to that, shoppers. It'll help you blow your paycheck because the grocery cart holds more.
0: What if I have a kid that don't fit in the child seat? What if it's too big?
1: Let them march along. March alongside.
0: Larger cup holders. 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
0: I know you're excited. You going over today to
1: no.
0: check it out, see if they got them?
1: Nope.
0: Y'all give us a heads up if y'all see them new carts.
1: Yeah, let us know how they are.
0: We'll have to go check them out.
1: Social media the best out of those.
0: Social media we can't the
1: wait.
0: Best.
1: We can't wait to see. And that is your stupid news. 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
1: Rocket 95.1, Jimbo and Cassio, quarter till 8, and we got a Top 3 Tuesday coming up just after 8 o'clock. Top 3 list that you can participate in by jumping in here and tapping that app and letting us know what items are on your Top 3 list. We also have some Santana cover band, a Santana Experience shows, Mars Music Hall, June 6th. So listen up for those, too.
2: Let's do it right now.
1: Some Santana tickets.
2: Yeah.
1: Excellent.
2: We're going to play a game that we like to call
3: Rock-a-bye, baby.
1: Come on.
2: Rock-a-bye, baby. We take a rock song and we...
1: Your baby's kind of changed a little bit.
2: When it's getting older.
1: I think your baby's voice is changing.
2: He's older now. We've got a lullaby version of a rock song. You tell us the original artist and title of this song, and you will be going to Yaleo, the ultimate Santana experience at Mars Music Hall.

0: No clue.
1: There you go.
2: Did you hear that squeak? Wow.
0: Did I hear a frog in there?
2: Yeah.
0: I still have no clue what this is.
1: 256-534-9595. Yaleo tickets, the ultimate Santana experience at Mars Music Hall tickets up for grabs.
0: Hello, Rocket. Do you know what song this is? We need artist and title.
3: I believe it's All My Life by Casey and JoJo.
1: No, it's not.
0: Huh?
1: No. No, thank you, though.
0: Sorry, man. Hello, Rocket. Do you know the artist and title?
4: Yeah, that's Cisco Thong Song.
0: There we go. That's my guy. That's my guy.
1: He's persistent. I love it.
0: Hey, Rocket, do you know the artist and title?
4: Yes, The Pretender by Foo Fighters.
1: No, it is not.
0: Wow, it is not. Yeah, you stumped the band. I have no clue. Zero.
1: Well, they're on it. They're on it.
0: Hello, Rocket. Do you know the artist and title? Nope.
1: 256-534-9595.
0: Hey, Rocket. Do you know the artist and title?
5: It's One by One by the Foo Fighters.
1: That's not the name of
0: one
1: it.
0: One by One. No. That's not it. Sorry.
1: This is chaos.
0: Yeah, you killed us.
1: Well, they've got it.
0: Hello, Rocket. Do you know the artist and title?
6: I ain't got no daggum clue.
0: I hear you.
1: The first, by the way, the artist has been said, and the song title has been said.
0: Hey, Rocket, do you know the artist and title?
7: It's Foo Fighters, All My Life.
1: There we go. It's All My Life by Foo Fighters, not Casey and JoJo, the

0: R&B band.
1: AC and JoJo.
2: That's the first guess.
1: Yeah.
2: And then we got two wrong Foo Fighters. What's your name?
3: Catherine.
1: Congratulations. You got Yaleo tickets, the Santana Experience. 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Hang on the line. 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
2: I'm News 19 meteorologist Ben Smith. A cloudy sky, scattered showers, possible thunderstorms for today. Could see some localized flooding again with highs in the upper 70s and lower 80s. More scattered showers likely on Wednesday with highs again in the low to mid 80s. It looks like we will get some drier air in here. May not be until the second half of the weekend or the first of next week. So in the meantime, have the umbrella, have Live Alert 19 ready to go. I'm News 19 meteorologist Ben Smith with your Weather Authority forecast.
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1: Krispy Kreme will give out free donuts this week to any high school or college senior. And Duncan said,

0: They'd give a free donut to anyone who comes in wearing a shirt. Any shirt.
1: The biggest story over the weekend was the social media uproar over the commencement speech given by Kansas City Chiefs kicker Harrison Butker. In it, he said that women should focus on being wives and mothers instead of having careers. He praises his wife, who he met in band class in middle school. This speech upset me because as a girl who played clarinet for 6 years, that could have been me. Once I get a football player to bang me, I will ditch this TV show so fast.
2: They kick off to the summer travel season, of course. A lot of people are flying, too. That might be a problem. The FAA snafus recently. Airlines are bracing for the summer of hell. Yeah. Or as Spirit Airlines calls it, summer. 95.1.

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1: Top 3 Tuesday. Top 3 items that Cassio's about to give us. We need your 3 items from this list. All right? You can jump in here and be a

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1: Here we go, Jimmo. Give us the top three foods that smell better than they taste.
0: Smell better than they taste.
1: There's foods where you go, man, that I love when that's cooking. Or I love when that's being served.
0: And but the taste just isn't there?
1: It's in there. Because there's a lot that stink when you make it, and then it tastes good.
0: Oh, yeah.
1: But this is smells better than it tastes. I know one for me.
0: You would wonder, if it smells better than it tastes, why would you make it?
1: Well, I'll go ahead and tell you one for me. It's coffee.
0: Coffee
1: smells delicious. I love coffee beans. Love the smell of coffee in the air.
0: Yeah.
1: It's just dirt water.
0: I love it.
1: Well, I mean, I love it too when you pour French vanilla flavor and sugar and chocolate and a caramel swirl and some whipped cream on top. But I don't like coffee. To me, if you like coffee, you like close as you can get it to black coffee. You know what I mean?
0: Yeah. That's me.
1: Maybe add a little bit of some creamer or something, but coffee to me smells better than it tastes.
0: I do a little dab of skim milk.
1: Yeah, a little dab will do you. Give us the top three foods that smell better than they taste. I'm gonna have to think about the other two.
0: Me too.
1: Coffee was that was kind of the starter of this topic for me. Every time I smell it, I'm like, smells great.
0: I was excited because I was going to put bacon on my list because it smells great and tastes great. Then I realized that's not in the category.
1: I mean, it could smell even better than it tastes.
0: It sure smells good.
1: Sure tastes good.
0: We have a lady in this office that makes bacon every morning in here in the microwave.
1: Yeah.
0: And the whole station smells like it, and it's fantastic.
1: All right. Whatever the case may be, you give us yours. Somebody's going to help me decide. Somebody's going to say something, and I'm going to go.
0: Me too.
1: Oh, yeah.
0: Me too.
1: So that's why we want to hear from you, and we've got it up many different ways you can interact. Phone 256-534-9595. 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

0: Rocket 95.1 at 8:30. Jimbo and Cassio on a top three Tuesday. Top three foods that smell better than they end up tasting.
1: We want to hear from you at the Rocket 95.1. 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
0: Yes, sir. And if you don't have time right now, you can always jump on social media at the Rocket 95.1. We'll keep the post up all day long. Mr. Cheese jumped in here. Mr. Cheese tapped it.
2: Good morning, Jimbo Cassio, on this top three Tuesday.
0: Hey, hey.
2: My top three foods that smell great but taste like meh. Number three would definitely be pizza. As soon as I pull it out of the oven, you know, it just smells wonderful. And then once you take that bite, it's like, okay. It's a good combo, but could have done better. Number two would be

0: mashed potatoes. Once you add like the bacon, chives, and basically you get like loaded mashed potatoes, it smells wonderful. But you just take that bite, it's like, okay, okay. And number one would definitely be, of course, like Cassio said, coffee. It smells wonderful. It's like, it's just like being in those Folgers coffee commercials. Until you go, somebody, it looks like someone was playing in the rainwater last night. So that's what it tastes like to me. All right, you guys take it easy. Be safe on the roads. And we see y'all tomorrow.
1: Will he literally see us tomorrow, or is he just he's chiming back in?
2: He's going to call back in. Are you going to let him get away with macking on your mashed potatoes, your favorite meal on the planet?
1: Yeah, I mean, we can't all be perfect.
2: Chase Robledo, tap that out.
3: Okay, I'm back again. That means you pay. I'm going to get a lot of hate for this one, but I'm going to have to agree with Cassio on the first one. It's going to be coffee.
2: Yeah.
1: Okay.
3: If I'm drinking coffee, it's going to have a crap ton of sugar, a crap ton of creamer, and some whipped cream on top.
2: Whipped cream.
3: Just go ahead and fix me a cappuccino or frappuccino or something like that. Then number two on my list is going to be pecan pie. I absolutely hate the taste of it, but it absolutely smells better than it tastes.
1: I love pecan.
3: And the third one on my list is going to be apple pie.
4: What?
3: It definitely smells a whole lot better than it tastes. So, hate me, fight me, do whatever. I'm going to stand my ground on this one.
2: Chase.
1: Wow.
2: He's got a hard stance over there.
1: I'm not going to agree with him on pecan pie. Apple pie might be on the list.
2: I mean, pie, really? You're not an apple pie fan?
1: Well, I like it. I just think the smell is tremendous.
2: Oh,
1: I mean,
2: yeah.
1: If you walk into a house and apple pie is baking.
2: Oh, come on. Where's Nana?
1: Just, it smells delish.
2: Yeah.
1: Sometimes it can just not live up to the hype.
2: I don't know. I'll murder a slice of pie.
1: You like it.
2: I'll murder a slice of pie. Stuart Peck jumped in here and tapped that out. Stuart, good morning.
5: Yo, what's up, Jimbo Cassio? Stuart here. Just saw the top three topic posted to Facebook. I'm going to have to say foods that smell better than they taste. Huh. Shoot, as much as I'm a sucker for cinnamon rolls, they smell better than they taste.
1: What?
5: Especially like when they're being baked and that cinnamon smell.
1: Oh, yeah.
5: Oh, my gosh.
2: Butter.
5: Oh, it's so good.
2: Mm.
5: And then let's also go with sweet potatoes and
2: sweet potatoes.
5: Then barbecue, particularly brisket, smells really good. I mean, don't get me wrong; it's not that they taste bad, but they definitely smell better than they taste. I know sweet potatoes kind of seems like an anomaly, but I'm still throwing it out there because they have a certain smell to them that it to me it just smells good.
2: Mm.
5: All right. Keep on rocking.
2: Stuart likes sugary things.
1: Charlie Thrower said at the Rocket 951. He said, let's take cherry Twizzlers. They smell great, but taste like wax.
2: Love them.
1: He said, my mother-in-law's dressing, not stuffing. It looks great, smells great. Then you bite into pearl onions and white raisins. What?
2: White raisins? That's an odd choice
1: and
2: for dressing.
1: Pearl onions. Those are that's the little bulbs.
2: That's like a cocktail onion, right? That goes in a drink.
1: Yeah. That's some Pennsylvania stuff, I guess.
2: Pass.
1: I need to get that. And he said, third, grapefruit. I love the smell of grapefruit, but it tastes foul with a capital F-O-U-L.
2: Does grapefruit have a smell?
1: Yeah. I can smell some grapefruit.
2: Can you?
1: Yeah.
2: I've never really smelled one. I've just cut into it and ate it.
1: Grapefruit juice?
2: Grapefruit juice. I mean, I've had it in the course of eating grapefruit wedges.
1: Smells good. Chris Mixer said at the Rocket 951, dried fruit, well-done steak, and Captain Crunch.
2: Captain Crunch?

0: That smell good.
1: It hurts the roof of my mouth. I can't eat it.
0: I think because it tears you up. Yeah. Maybe. You caught up on Taps?
1: Yep.
0: Jimmo, do you have your list? We've got to answer it before we get out of here. You can still chime in.
2: I do.
0: At the Rocket 951.
1: Bread.
0: Bread.
1: Nothing smells better than a loaf of bread baking.
0: Baking bread really does.
1: When you have it, though, it's just bread.
0: Just bread.
1: Yeah. Until you toast it or dress it up and turn it into French toast or something fancy, it's okay. Just a slice of bread. But the smell coming out of the oven is number one.
0: Okay.
1: I did any kind of greens, like turnip greens or collard greens. They smell fantastic on the stove.
0: Oh, no. See, that's the opposite for me.
1: No.
0: They taste better than they smell.
1: Oh, no. I love the smell of them. The taste is just meh.
0: Okay.
1: It's just okay. They all taste the same, kind of once you get through melting them down.
0: Yeah, they're just greens.
1: And then I couldn't come up with anyone better than coffee. That's the obvi choice.
0: I mean, some people don't like the smell of coffee. You got to like the smell of coffee.
1: I do.
0: It just smells delicious.
1: Just that whole breakfasty thing.
0: I even like just the bean smell. You know what I mean? Oh. Like if you go into a coffee place that's got the beans.
1: Love the beans.
0: The coffee aisle, it's fantastic. At the grocery store.
1: Brillo pad tapped in. Brillo.
3: Fig Newtons, Peeps candy, and the McRib.
1: The McRib.
0: Okay. Ryan Dunlap said, this one's easy. Wedding cake, rotisserie chickens, and coconut.
1: Rotisserie chickens do have a taste to them.
0: Coconut might be on the list. It smells good.
1: Does coconut have a smell?
0: It smells good. It's just, the flavor is just.
1: It's just bread.
0: Coconut.
1: It's just, man.
0: Yeah, it's just. I mean, I like coconut stuff.
1: I do, too.
0: It definitely smells better. Candace Clark said, jalapenos. They give me really bad heartburn, unfortunately, but they smell so good. And then she said, grits and blackberry cobbler.
1: Grits have a smell. I make grits all the time, and I've never smelled them.
0: I'm trying to. Well, it doesn't stand out, I'll tell you that.
1: Yeah, no.
0: If they do have a smell, I don't remember it. That's not one of those where you go, hey, do you love the smell of grits? I'll go, I don't know.
1: What's wrong with a bowl of cheese grits? Nothing. I'll answer it for you. Nothing.
0: Absolutely.
1: It was taking
0: nothing.
1: You long to answer. Nothing.
0: Absolutely nothing. All right, I'll get mine in. I started with coffee, of course. I'm going to go, I actually had bread on mine as well.
1: Oh, did you? Yeah, because it smells great. Amazing.
0: And again, not that I don't like bread.
1: No, sure. Same here. It's just, it smells so good.
0: I mean, that we've talked about it before. That bread factory that used to be in Birmingham.
1: Oh, forget about it.
0: 65 and 59 meat.
1: You always knew when they were baking the next set of loaves.
0: It smells delicious.
1: Oh.
0: And the last one on mine is popcorn.
1: Popcorn?
0: Yeah.
1: It does smell good until you burn it in the microwave.
0: But it smells delicious. And don't get me wrong, I'll house a bag.
1: Yeah,
0: you know what I mean?
1: No, sure.
0: I don't make it at home. I only eat it at movie theaters just because you're there. Yeah. I mean, I have ate it at home, but like I don't. I have some in my pantry that's been there basically since I moved in.
1: I got you. I would have murdered it by now.
0: But again, I mean, without the giant butter dispenser at the movie. It's popcorn.
1: Right. No, sure.
0: It's fine for what it is.
1: I get it.
0: But it smells way better. It smells great. And when you walk in somewhere and you go, oh, they're cooking popcorn.
1: Yeah, no, you know it immediately. Yeah. And you kind of want a little bag of it.
0: Yeah.
1: You know.
0: Let me just get a little something.
1: When they start cooking popcorn at the Rocket Center in the planetarium, you can smell it all the way down the hall.
0: Oh, yeah. No, it's 3 acres.
1: Oh. Oh,
0: does everybody go wafting towards the planetarium?
1: Yes, mindlessly. They're like, why are we walking this way? We do not want to see the planetarium, but we smelled popcorn, you know.
0: Yeah. The popcorn is in 3 zip codes.
1: Oh, yeah.
0: 3 zip codes when the smells came.
1: And bread, too. Same with bread.
0: Yeah. Yeah, bread's got that unbeatable smell. And it's just bread.
1: 100.
0: When it gets done.
1: 100%.
0: All right, you can still chime in. Hit us up. Facebook, Twitter, Instagram. It's all there. You can still tap that app. We're going to wrap it up in the air. But you can still chime in on a top three Tuesday.
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7: I'm News 19 meteorologist Ben Smith. Cloudy sky, scattered showers, possible thunderstorms for today. Could see some localized flooding again with highs in the upper 70s and lower 80s. More scattered showers likely on Wednesday with highs again in the low to mid 80s. It looks like we will get some drier air in here. May not be until the second half of the weekend or the first of next week. So in the meantime, have the umbrella, have Live Alert 19 ready to go. I'm News 19 meteorologist Ben Smith with your Weather Authority forecast.
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0: Rocket 95.1, Danzig and Mother, about a quarter till nine on a top three Tuesday. Top three list is up online. You can jump in all day long. We'll keep it posted at the Rocket 95.1 on Facebook, Instagram, and X, formerly Twitter.
1: You just tickled me because this weekend we realized our buddy David Lynam says he can't say that name right.
0: What?
1: He Danzig.
0: Why is it hard to say Danzig?
1: He goes, you know, he's a big fan of Danzig.
0: Danzig? Does he think he's one person?
1: Well, that's what we were doing. We said, dude, you're saying that like a name. And he goes, well, I mean, it is a name. And we're going, no, you're saying it like it's two names.
0: Yeah, like it's first name, last name, goes, Dan and Zig.
1: He goes, no, it's his last name. And I said, what's his name first? What's his full name? And he goes, Glenn Danzig.
0: No, why does he do that?
1: I said, that makes it sound like Dan's his middle name.
0: Let's call him. I need to fix this right now.
1: Glenn, well, by the end of it, he had changed it. And he claimed he wasn't.
0: Good.
1: Okay. No, he claimed he wasn't saying it like that the
0: whole
1: time. Did
0: you peer pressure him into changing it to the right thing?
1: Yeah, there was six of us.
0: Perfect. That's what it should have been.
1: It's the running joke now.
0: I'm glad y'all jumped on him.
1: Hey, my name is Glenn Danzig. My friends call me Danzig.
0: I'm texting him.
1: Danzig!
0: I'm going to say, how was the Danzig show?
1: You got to put a space.
0: Yeah, I'm going to.
1: Dan Space Zig.
0: I am going to. It's going to be first name, last name.
1: And Zig. Huh? That tickled me that you just played it coming out. That's what got all over me. He was standing there and said something, Dan Zig. And now I want to always call it Dan Zig. Glenn Dan Zig. My friends call me Dan Zig.
0: Dan Zig. Huh?
1: What's his friend? What's his brother? Daryl Zig. How was Danzig?
0: What's the Danzig show?
1: Yeah. Space. Yeah.
0: Our buddy Lonham has a screw loose somewhere.
1: We were talking about when we started making fun of it. His brother Daryl Zig, you know what I mean?
0: I love it. I love that y'all just wore it out.
1: We started calling him David Zig. David Zig.
0: Doesn't he have a sister named Shelly Zig?
1: Shelly Zig.
0: You know.
1: Glenn Danzig.
0: That's, by the way, that's so silly it checks completely out for David Lynam.
1: No, we were like, what's the stupidest thing ever?
0: I would have been down on the floorboard.
1: But my favorite is he said it, he was telling a story, and it was funny to see
0: Danzig.
1: It was funny to see all of us, like the second time he said it, you start looking around, you're going, are y'all hearing that?
0: Wait, is he saying Danzig?
1: Him. What are you talking about? I didn't say that. Yeah, you did. Danzig.

0: Correct.
1: Danzig.
0: Solanum.
1: It is.
0: I love it.
1: All right. Sorry, I got us sidetracked. I didn't know what you were talking about there, but we have be listening all week long. Tomorrow we'll have your next shot at winning Yaleo, the Santana Experience coming to Mars. We'll have your tickets for that. If you did not get a chance to chime in while we were doing it on air, Top 3 Tuesday is still up on our social media. So hit us up that way, at Jimbo Wood, at The Casio Kid, at The Rocket 951.
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1: I'm News 19 meteorologist Ben Smith. Cloudy sky, scattered showers, possible thunderstorms for today. Could see some localized flooding again with highs in the upper 70s and lower 80s. More scattered showers likely on Wednesday with highs again in the low to mid 80s. It looks like we will get some drier air in here. May not be until the second half of the weekend or the first of next week. So in the meantime, have the umbrella, have Live Alert 19 ready to go. I'm News 19 meteorologist Ben Smith with your Weather Authority forecast.
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1: Thank you. 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
1: El Nuzo Estupido. I don't even know if that's anywhere close to...
2: It's not. I know.
1: You do know?
2: I haven't looked it up, but I can tell you it's not.
1: Cassio, Dateline, Washington State. Police were called to the address of a vacant, boarded-up house after neighbors suspected somebody was trespassing because there was smoke coming from the chimney.
2: Smoke coming from the chimney.
1: Right.
2: Well, that's where it's supposed to come out of.
1: Yeah, yeah. So that's all good, but nobody's supposed to be in the house is the problem.
2: Oh, yeah. Vacant house.
1: Boarded up.
2: Yeah, that's usually not good.
1: Cop showed up, knocked on the door. Nobody would answer, but they heard shuffling around inside, so they knew somebody was there. That person that was inside the vacant house climbed out a second-story window and onto the roof. The cop shouted for the guy to come down, but instead, he climbed up and then down into the chimney.
2: Wait, of the house that he just escaped from?
1: Correct.
2: This is...
1: As you recall earlier in the story, I told you that smoke was coming from said chimney. Dude climbed in

0: smoking chimney to avoid the cops.
1: Not a string of smart decisions here.
0: He quickly got stuck.
1: Stuck?
0: In a smoking chimney.
1: Oh, no.
0: So the police department called the fire department. They came and had to break open a wall to get him out.
1: Hey, I'll tell you this. If I am stuck in a chimney, y'all know foul play is attached. I'm not doing it by myself.
0: What if you're stuck in a smoking chimney?
1: No. That means somebody tried to kill me.
0: Oh, boy.
1: Merry Christmas.
0: They got him out. We wish you a Merry Christmas. We wish you a Merry Christmas. They got him out. Sounds like he'll be fine, but he was arrested after he was sent to the hospital and got checked out. They have not released the charges that they have got him in jail for.
1: Oh, there you go. Probably obstruction or something.
0: There's got to be numerous ones. There's definitely got to be drug possession in some capacity. Obstruction's got to be one. There's just, I'm sure there's a handful they could throw at him.
1: He thought he was Santa.
0: He thought he was Santa. He was not, it turns out.
1: What'd you say, Florida?
0: Washington State.
1: That's a weird way to say Florida. You keep saying Washington State, but it is a what in the Florida.
0: And that is your stupid news on Rocket 95.1.
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6: I'm News 19 meteorologist Ben Smith. Cloudy sky, scattered showers, possible thunderstorms for today. Could see some localized flooding again with highs in the upper 70s and lower 80s. More scattered showers likely on Wednesday with highs again in the low to mid 80s. It looks like we will get some drier air in here. It may not be until the second half of the weekend or the first of next week. So in the meantime, have the umbrella.

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0: Rocket 95.1, Jimbo and Cassio out of here for a Top 3 Tuesday. Thank you for chiming in earlier this morning. If you did not and you want to, you can. It's up on social media at the Rocket 95.1 on all of our locations. You are welcome to keep chiming in. We'll keep that post up all day long. Top 3 foods that smell better cooking than they taste was our list today.
1: Tomorrow we'll have another Would You Rather Wednesday dilemma. We will also have tickets to Yaleo, the Santana Experience. We'll give those out again, so hang out with us. Your TV listings before we get out of here. Kind of a slow night on television. Game 5 of the NBA Western Conference Finals, 7:30 NBC. The series is tied 2-2 between the Thunder and the Spurs.
0: Let me tell you what the NBA can do. They can stretch out a playoff.
1: Well, the Knicks wrapped it up last night, so they're going to be resting and waiting on these two to finish it up, which means, yeah, they got like 8 days or something for for four games. That's at least 8 days.
0: Oh, yeah.
1: Also, Bear Grylls is running wild tonight at 8 on Fox with Elizabeth Banks. Your late night talk shows, no more Colbert. How about that?
0: That's gone.
1: That's interesting to look at the listings and not see that name. Mm. Comics Unleashed is now in its time spot with Byron Allen. He has four comics every single night, and they sit back there and just have fun and go back and forth. He is on tonight with Joanna Coco, Noah Kopfer, Mark Theobald, and Jeff Leach. Seth Meyers and Jimmy Fallon are on repeat. Jimmy Kimmel has Jose Andres and Emily Blunt. There's your TV listings. Enjoy it. No matter what you do today, no matter what you watch tonight, we hope you join us again tomorrow morning, 5 a.m. for a Would You Rather Wednesday.
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Shine Down, Safe and Sound on your rock station, Rocket 95.1. I'm Shay Fox, and a good morning to you. And you might want to write this down. There is a new thread on Reddit that has people revealing the lazy jobs that somehow still pull in

0: big money. Corporate travel agents can make up to $90,000 working from home. How about some guy claimed he makes $500,000 a year as a hedge fund programmer writing pretty basic reports? A construction project manager said he makes $300,000 a year while only doing about 3 hours of real work a day. Some overnight IT workers make six figures just in case something breaks. Oil refinery operators earn over $200,000 while mostly monitoring systems. And of course, plenty of people online pointed out these jobs usually require years of experience and have stressful responsibilities behind the scenes. But, you know, if you are wondering where you can go to make some extra money, maybe you got some experience in some of these fields, might be worth a shot. On the way for you, Evanescence, also Linkin Park and Bad Omens on Rocket 95.1.
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4: I'm News 19 meteorologist Jessica Comuto. As we head throughout the rest of your Tuesday, we will be monitoring that potential for scattered showers and thunderstorms, especially during the afternoon and evening hours. It stays warm and humid throughout the afternoon with high temperatures reaching the low 80s. Overnight tonight and into Wednesday, cloud cover lingers with us, and we're going to see another round of scattered

0: showers and storms through Wednesday afternoon. I'm News 19 meteorologist Jessica Comito with your Weather Authority forecast.
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0: Evanescence, who will you follow on your rock station, Rocket 95.1? 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

0: 7 Dust on your rock station, Rocket 95.1. And a Chinese tech company says it has created an AI-powered pet translator that can turn your dog or cat's sounds into actual human speech with close to 95% accuracy. This gadget hangs from your pet's collar, uses AI to study things like vocal patterns, behavior, body language to figure out what your pet is trying to say. The translator costs about $118, and apparently more than 10,000 people have already pre-ordered one. Now, before you start expecting full conversations with your dog or cat, you might want to wait. Company has not released any scientific studies proving the device actually works. So it could be a complete bust, or it could be the greatest invention ever made. On the way for a Limp Bizkit, also the Beastie Boys and 3 Days Grace on Rocket 95.1.
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0: 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And 3 Days Grace going to be making their way to the Orion Amphitheater Friday, October 30th. 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It is Five Finger Death Punch with a special guest, Cody Jinks and Eva Under Fire. I've got Eva Under Fire coming up next with Villainous. 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
4: I'm News 19 meteorologist Jessica Cumino. As we head throughout the rest of your Tuesday, we will be monitoring that potential for scattered showers and thunderstorms, especially during the afternoon and evening hours. It stays warm and humid throughout the afternoon with high temperatures reaching the low 80s. Overnight tonight and into Wednesday, cloud cover lingers with us, and we're going to see another round of scattered showers and storms through Wednesday afternoon. I'm News 19 meteorologist Jessica Cumino with your Weather Authority forecast.

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3: 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We'll have a little Would You Rather Wednesday to get to. 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

WRTT Huntsville, Rocket 95.1. Ah, the 90s were your player days. Everything was so simple then. 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

0: 311 Beautiful Disaster on your 90s Nooner on Rocket 95.1. And it was on this date 33 years ago, 1993. Cleveland's Carlos Martinez hit a fly ball that bounced off outfielder Jose Canseco's head and over the right field wall for a home run. It was also on this date 32 years ago, 1994. Michael Jackson and Lisa Marie Presley got married. They divorced 20 months later. We'll get back into the 90s Nooner next on Rocket 95.1.
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7: I'm News 19 meteorologist Jessica Cumino. As we head throughout the rest of your Tuesday, we will be monitoring that potential for scattered showers and thunderstorms, especially during the afternoon and evening hours. It stays warm and humid throughout the afternoon with high temperatures reaching the low 80s. Overnight tonight and into Wednesday, cloud cover lingers with us, and we're going to see another round of scattered showers and storms through Wednesday afternoon. I'm News 19 meteorologist Jessica Cumino with your Weather Authority forecast.

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Collect a Soul Gel on your 90s Nooner on Rocket 95.1. 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

0: Sneaker Pimps on your 90s Nooner on Rocket 95.1. 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
3: 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We'll have a little Would You Rather Wednesday to get to. 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

0: Three Days Grace on your rock station, Rocket 95.1. I'm Shay Fox, and it is not summer yet. Summer officially kicks off June 21st. So there are some things that you can do around your house before the summer heat wave rolls in. All those summer storms. They say that you need to clean out your gutters before all the rain causes water damage. I mean, with all the rain that we've had now, it might be a good idea to check all that out. Also, check your pipes and plumbing for slow leaks. Replace your HVAC filters after running the heat all winter. 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On the way for your Black Label Society with Name and Blood, also Led Zeppelin and Linkin Park on Rocket 95.1.
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8: I'm News 19 meteorologist Jessica Camino. As we head throughout the rest of your Tuesday, we will be monitoring that potential for scattered showers and thunderstorms, especially during the afternoon and evening hours. It stays warm and humid throughout the afternoon with high temperatures reaching the low 80s. Overnight tonight and into Wednesday, cloud cover lingers with us, and we're going to see another round of scattered showers and storms through Wednesday afternoon. I'm News 19 meteorologist Jessica Camino with your Weather Authority forecast.

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2: 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Tomorrow, let's do it again. We'll have a little Would You Rather Wednesday to get to. Also, we have more tickets to see Yaleo, the Santana experience at Mars Music Hall. 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
5: From the WHNT News 19 Weather Authority, here is your latest forecast.
6: I'm News 19 meteorologist Jessica Comito. As we head throughout the rest of your Tuesday, we will be monitoring that potential for scattered showers and thunderstorms, especially during the afternoon and evening hours. It stays warm and humid throughout the afternoon with high temperatures reaching the low 80s. Overnight tonight and into Wednesday, cloud cover lingers with us, and we're going to see another round of scattered showers and storms through Wednesday afternoon. I'm News 19 meteorologist Jessica Comito with your Weather Authority forecast.
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0: Evanescence, who will you follow on your rock station, Rocket 95.1? And Evanescence will be in Nashville, Bridgestone Arena, June 15th. 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

0: 7 Dust, Unbreakable on your rock station, Rocket 95.1. I'm Shay Fox. Thank you so much for hanging out. Have yourself a great rest of your day. Josie's in next, and I'll be back with you again tomorrow morning at 10 right here on Rocket 95.1.
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0: Rocket 95.1. I'm Josie. Hello there. I hope you're having a great Tuesday so far. Maybe you got a three-day weekend. Maybe you didn't. But I hope you're doing well today at any rate. I'll see you're celebrating today. What do we have? We've got, I don't know, more rain. but as far as the, let's see, as far as the national calendar goes. Oh, today is World Ginger Day. Okay, redheads, what's up? How you doing? Now, we got picked on a lot in school, but now it's fashionable to be a redhead. So if you are a natural redhead or a redhead by choice, today is your day. They even sell, I don't know if y'all know this, they even sell like makeup pens now so you can draw freckles on your face because people want those now too. I know. But the annual convening of the gingers, which happens in the Netherlands every year, that isn't until August. So I guess the world is safe until then. And it is also National Paper Airplane Day. I know some of you engineers are probably great at paper airplanes. Most of mine just crash straight to the ground. And if you're like me and you fold a paper airplane and it doesn't fly, don't worry. That's because it's just stationary. We got Stone Temple. Oh, Stone Temple pilots on the way. Oh, I know their set list got cut short because of the rain at the Orion. But I hope those of you that went to the show had a good time as well. Got Deftones and Perfect Circle coming up as well on Rocket 95.1.
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11: I'm News 19 Certified Chief Meteorologist Danielle Dozier. A flood watch remains in effect until Tuesday night as we'll track periods of rain and a few thunderstorms in the forecast. Now, overnight tonight, some of those showers will be moving through. Torrential rainfall will be a threat that could lead to some flooding. Scattered showers and storms will return in the forecast on Tuesday. Temperatures tonight will be in the upper 60s, highs tomorrow in the low 80s with humid conditions expected across our region. I'm Certified Chief Meteorologist Danielle Dozier with your Weather Authority forecast.
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0: Rocket 95.1. I'm Josie. That was Deftones, who were nominated for Best Rock or Alternative Artist at last night's AMAs, which really snuck up on me this year. I say that like I would have tuned in if I knew it was on. I just don't. I ain't got time for that. So they did have, it wasn't just another award show. They have them all the time. They go on too long. I just look up the winners list the next day and see if there's any good performances I can check out. So 21 Pilots actually beat out Deftones, Linkin Park, The Marías, and Sleep Token for Best Rock Artist. Breakthrough Rock or Alternative Artist was Somber. And Somber also won Best Rock or Alternative Song for Back to Friends. And also won for Best Album for I Barely Know Her. And I'm going to put this out there right now, and I know a lot of people are going to disagree with me, but I just think Somber is a pop artist. I went through and I listened to some stuff after he won this award, and I was like, maybe there's something I'm missing. I didn't catch it. If you want to make a well-reasoned argument that he is a rock artist, I'll listen. I sure will. But I don't know. I just don't get it. On the way, we've got AC/DC, Eva Under Fire, and Offspring after this on Rocket 95.1.
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0: Rocket 95.1, I'm Josie. So it turns out that Blue Moon is actually going to turn blue this weekend. That's the beer that you serve an orange slice with. I don't know why. That's just what we do. So they have come out with an Instagram post apologizing for the fact that their beer is merely moon-colored and not Blue Moon-colored. But this weekend, it is going to be blue. So at 30 different bars across the U.S., they are going to turn the beer blue just for one weekend only. And it looks like there's none of them in Alabama. I don't know why. It's probably a liquor laws thing. Who knows? But they are going to do this at a bunch of places in Franklin and Murfreesboro in Tennessee. So if you guys are a little closer to that up there, you could make this trip. Or you could just get some blue food color. Drop it in there. Now, the reason they're doing this is because we have a blue moon this month. That is going to be coming up this Sunday, the 31st. A blue moon is when you get two full moons in one month. And I wouldn't have known that if it weren't for their whole social media thing that they're doing for this. So just so you know, blue moon on Sunday. If you want to get real weird with it, go ahead. Got Five Finger Death Punch on the way. Pearl Jam and Three Doors Down after this on Rocket 95.1.
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0: 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From the WHNT News 19 Weather Authority, here is your latest forecast.
1: I'm News 19 Certified Chief Meteorologist Danielle Dozier. Today, we're tracking those chances for a few pop-up showers and isolated storms. That coverage of rain will wind down overnight tonight, with temperatures falling only into the upper 60s, with humid conditions continuing. Throughout the day tomorrow on your Wednesday, we'll have some scattered showers and isolated storms back in the forecast. It'll be partly sunny to mostly cloudy skies expected, with temperatures up into the low to mid-80s in the afternoon. I'm Certified Chief Meteorologist Danielle Dozier with your Weather Authority forecast.
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2: 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We'll have a little Would You Rather Wednesday to get to. Also, we have more tickets to see Yaleo, the Santana Experience at Mars Music Hall. 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

0: Rocket 95.1. I'm Josie. I was checking out the national calendar again just to see what else is going on today. And it said today would have been John Wayne's birthday. Now, maybe that's a little nostalgic for you. You grew up watching some of his westerns, which there were a lot of them. He holds the record for the actor with the most leading parts at 142. So if this was part of your childhood or growing up, just know that his favorite movie and favorite character was Ethan Edwards from The Searchers in 1956. John Wayne even named his son Ethan after that character. He liked it so much. And he wasn't a big fan of violence. I mean, on screen. Off screen, he's been known to knock a few people out. But on camera, he really wanted it to mean something. And in the later years, just to keep up with the other movies, they had to add a little bit more violence. But he always wanted to balance that with humorous one-liners. Because he just didn't want violence for no reason. He even turned down a role with Clint Eastwood, who had invited him to be on a movie with him. But he didn't like Clint Eastwood's movies because they were too violent. He also turned down Blazing Saddles because it was too dirty. But he loved it. He loved it. Mel Brooks wanted him to be in the movie. He turned it down because it was too dirty, but he said he would do everything he could to help him get that movie made, and then he would be the first one in line. And I want to leave you with this. This is the quote that is on John Wayne's headstone. "Tomorrow is the most important thing in life. Comes into us at midnight very clean. It's perfect when it arrives, and it puts itself in our hands. It hopes we've learned something from yesterday." And I like that. So happy belated or happy late birthday to John Wayne. Got 3 days grace on the way. Red Hot Chili Peppers after this on Rocket 95.1.
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1: All right, it is time for the 5 o'clock double shot. I thought we should play one for the folks that made it through the show at the Orion this weekend. It was the Rise of Rock with Stone Temple Pilots, Dorothy, and Godsmack. And I know the rain interrupted a little bit. A couple of sets did get cut short. But I always like listening to the songs of a band that you just got to see play live. I'm still waiting on the Godsmack Dorothy song, because Sully Erna has said they're doing a song, you know, because they're dating now. He says they are doing a duet together called Set Me Free. And because they've both been through bad relationships before, but they say it's nothing sappy. It's actually quite the opposite. Dorothy said it's got a big fat riff. So we're still waiting on that one. It should be imminent, though. They've been talking about it a little bit. So the first one up from Godsmack today is Whatever on Rocket 95.1.

Rocket 95.1, wrapping up a Godsmack 5 o'clock double shot greed based on a true story. They'd borrowed some money from a friend of the band. They paid him back with interest, and then he sued them for 10% of the band. So they wrote a whole song about it. Better believe they did. Right now, we've got Ice Nine Kills twisting the knife on Rocket 95.1. This day.

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4: I'm News 19 Certified Chief Meteorologist Danielle Dozier. Today, we're tracking those chances for a few pop-up showers and isolated storms. That coverage of rain will wind down overnight tonight, with temperatures falling only into the upper 60s, with humid conditions continuing. Throughout the day tomorrow on your Wednesday, we'll have some scattered showers and isolated storms back in the forecast. It'll be partly sunny to mostly cloudy skies expected, with temperatures up into the low to mid-80s in the afternoon. I'm Certified Chief Meteorologist Danielle Dozier with your Weather Authority forecast.
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Rocket 95.1. I'm Josie. Okay, now I got to talk about this because that was Mammoth. I'm all right. And I just want to say something real quick because the medical reports are coming out now about Kyle Busch, who we were all shocked by his death because he seemed so healthy until those few days where he wasn't feeling well. He'd been still racing. He had a doctor meet him. After racing on the track one day, he asked if they could send a doctor to give him a shot. He was just going to power through. I believe he ended up collapsing in a driving simulator. And he passed away very soon after that. So I just want to say that a lot of you push through pain and exhaustion or fever or stomach issues or chest pressure or infections because you're told you're supposed to be tough. You know, you just got to tough it out. Or because you're busy or because you're scared of the cost of getting help or you're scared of what you'll hear. And I get that. I totally get that. But your body isn't wasting your time when it warns you something is wrong. It's trying to keep you here. And too many people wait until they can't ignore it anymore. Because it turns out that Kyle Busch had pneumonia that he was pushing through. And then it turned into sepsis, which I've seen take 20-something-year-olds down. It's just very fast-acting, and it's horrendous. And when I think of how bad he had to feel prior to that, and he just ignored it, he didn't go in like he should have, and he left behind a very young family. So getting checked early is not weakness, okay? It's responsibility to yourself and to the people who love you. And if money is your fear, remember that whatever that small visit costs or the doc in the box, or just if you just tell somebody I don't feel right, that can prevent a crisis that costs way more than dollars. And your life is worth interrupting your schedule. I know, I sound a little preachy right now, but I feel big ways about this. I need y'all to take care of yourselves. So if you have a persistent fever, or suddenly you have extreme fatigue, or shortness of breath, or swelling, or dizziness, or you just feel like something's wrong,

0: tell somebody, please, go get checked. Because sometimes the bravest thing a person can do is stop pretending they're fine. And that goes mentally and physically. I know I'm talking about physically right now, but I mean it. Like, sometimes you just got to tell somebody. And if you go somewhere and they brush it off, you go talk to somebody else. Because you know what's going on with you. You know if you don't feel right. So please do take care of yourself. All right, that's all. That's all I want to say about that. All right, hope you're doing well. On the way, we've got ZZ Top, Sublime and Sum 41 after this on Rocket 95.1.
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Rocket 95.1. I'm Josie. I always am interested in what other cultures think of us. Because, you know, we have the international section at the grocery store where you can get a whole bunch of different stuff. If it's for your Asian stir fry or if it's for some Latin American food that you're trying to make. Well, in Japan, KFC has come out with their American burgers list. First of all, it's KFC. So let me just say, none of these actually have beef on them. But this is what they think of America, okay? So they've got a New York-style onion ring filet burger. And it's one piece of boneless fried chicken and a bun with giant onion rings, cheddar cheese, and a garlic sauce that they say is evocative of a New York diner. Also at KFC Japan, there is the Texas-style spicy avocado filet burger, which apparently is a chicken filet. More onion rings on the burger, they're calling it itself, a huge dollop of mayo and dried avocado, which my brain can't quite process right now what I think dried avocado is like. Who told them that this is what we were consuming? And probably the largest burger on this list is the Las Vegas style double down filet burger. That is a pair of boneless fried chicken pieces instead of buns. Giant onion rings in the center

0: cheddar cheese and a drizzle of barbecue glaze. They're describing it as a guilty flavor, which who told them we liked onion rings so much? Like, if they want to throw some potato chips or fries on there, I feel like maybe that would be a little bit more American. Now, would I try these? Absolutely, I would, 100%. On the way, we've got 30 Seconds to Mars, Incubus, after this on Rocket 95.1.
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Again, to those of you that braved the weather to go to the Orion, hope you had a great time. Here's Pretty Reckless, When I Wake Up.

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2: 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We'll have a little Would You Rather Wednesday to get to. 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
4: From the WHNT News 19 Weather Authority, here is your latest forecast.
5: I'm News 19 meteorologist Jessica Cunito. As we head throughout the rest of your Tuesday, we will be monitoring that potential for scattered showers and thunderstorms, especially during the afternoon and evening hours. It stays warm and humid throughout the afternoon with high temperatures reaching the low 80s. Overnight tonight and into Wednesday, cloud cover lingers with us, and we're going to see another round of scattered showers and storms through Wednesday afternoon. I'm News 19 meteorologist Jessica Cunito with your Weather Authority forecast.
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0: Rocket 95.1, I'm Josie, and now for something completely different. We wouldn't even have Breaking Bad if Vince Gilligan had heard of Weeds before he pitched it. You remember that movie about the mom who started selling and got pulled into the dark underworld of drug dealing? Well, he said if he'd heard of Weeds, it would have felt too much like his own idea, and he would not have bothered making Breaking Bad. So it's a good thing that he's kind of out of the loop so that we can have a fine TV for it. Got Bush on the way. Sleep Theory and Weezer after this on Rocket 95.1.
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2: 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We'll have a little Would You Rather Wednesday to get to. 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